0: Jesse Rowe alongside the one Romaine Virgo, A Thing Called Hope. We heard artists like Matthew Malcolm with Beast and A Juggling on the Run Run Rhythm, featuring artists like Luciano Della Ranks and Conrad Crystal alongside his running partners. We heard the Rhythm 91 Juggling featuring Beanie Man, Deli Ranks, Glenn Washington, iOctane, and all the crew. Up next on the Dancehall Reggae Show with your selector DJ Joshua, this is the one, Bugle.
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2: 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Sasko.
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1: Straight.

And that's a rhythm juggling called Fruits Ripe, courtesy of Zion I Kings. Bad artists on bad rhythm. Busy Signal with the Days, Samore I, Mortimer on the rhythm. Jesse Royal on the rhythm and Amara Tufar I. Fruits Ripe, rhythm juggling. We heard Chuck Fenda, a thing called Time Is Now. And as we continue in a one-drop roots reggae style, new music, 2026 release from the youth they call Ross I, a thing called Reggae Mountain.

The Dancehall Reggae Show. Your selected DJ Joshua in the mix. We've been featuring Coffee with a thing called Ovaso. Queen Ifrika gave us Lantern and Protege alongside Shensia with Goddess. New music from Kabaka, Pyramid, We Demwa, and Spraga Bands. Teach Them. We heard from Summer with a thing called New World and started out that set of One Drop Modern Reggae Music for 2026 with the one Ras I coming out strong this year with a thing called Reggae Mountain. And that's the way we do it, the Dancehall Reggae Show. We got time for one more shot. This is my artist, Lila Ike, alongside the one Protege on the Dancehall Reggae Show.

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You know what it is, man. It's Prop Shop, Chill Will, hitting you with nothing but them classics. A few new things here and there, but it's got to be good music. You know what we do. All right, Saturday night, Prop Shop, Chill Will. Let's get it.

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1: Well, from the entire DJ staff and crew, we want to welcome all the new listeners. All the new members, stand up and state your name. All right, now shut up and let's get this going. Chill Will.
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0: E?
1: Gray,
0: yeah. Gray, Gray, Gray, yeah. Gray, yeah.

Hello, dear listeners. This is WCBN FM Ann Arbor. I'm DJ Rovery, and you're listening to Variety is Dead. We just listened to Sports Star by Alex G, who performed in the area recently. And that is off of his 2017 album Rocket. We're going to keep things a little electronic in the beginning of the set and then get freakier, as we usually do. Next up is Silver by Ectomorph.

All right. That was an interesting pick on my part. I picked out that album, or it's not an album, it's actually just a single. It's Toss It Up, the after party version from Jiggy. I picked it because of the raving review on the cover from a DJ of the past, but there was no mention of the F slur being a part of that song. So, yes, that was strange to hear back. But here we are. Late night radio. Things get a little strange over here when we don't play the album versions of songs. Anyway, before that, we heard Urgent by Shannon, Silver by Ectomorph, and Sports Star by Alex G. Next up, we have a newish release from this year, Big Dog by Genesis Owusu, from the great album Red Star Woo and the Worldwide Scourge. Let's take a listen.

0: All right. That was The Beginning by Mustafa Kalik Ahmed off of the album Son of the Drum Song from 2019. The label that released it is aptly named Chaos Music Company. Yeah, so Mustafa Ahmed is playing all sorts of instruments on this album, including the bongos, chimes, claves, congos, cowbells, cymbals, djembe, drums, flexitone, gongs, granite blocks, jingle bells, rain stick, shakers, tambourines, triangles, vibraslap, vibratone, and wind tubes. And the music is written by him and Charles Compo. Charles Compo also produced this album. And I'm realizing that the order in which I have played the music I've chosen this hour has been perhaps more disorienting than usual. I don't know why that would be the case, but I guess that is just the risk you all take when you turn on the radio. All right. Next up, we're going to hear some... Well, first let me actually back announce some more of what we heard. Before The Beginning, we heard Close Call by Palomar, the UK pop punk band, and then Big Dog by Genesis Owusu. And now we're going to hear some blues. This is I'm Gonna Fight For You by John Mayall. Or Mayall.
1: This next one is about J.B. Lenoir. It's called I'm Gonna Fight For You, J.B.

0: You are listening to the prelude to Act One of Gnaeus Mikulin, an opera composed by Alfred Bruno. It's played by the Rhenish Philharmonic Orchestra under the direction of James Lockhart. Before that, we heard Africa America by Dodo da Bahia and As Virgens de Porto Seguro. That's from a compilation of synthesized Brazilian hits that never were from 1984 to 1994. And then we heard I'm Gonna Fight for You, JB by John Mayall. This has been Varieties is Dead on WCBN FM Ann Arbor. Thank you so much for tuning in and humoring my shenanigans. I hope you give me another chance next week. Thank you so much.
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That's Ornette Coleman with Blues Connotation on WCBN. And welcome to Crandall's Corner. And if my voice sounds different this morning, it's because I have a cold. No, actually, Crandall maybe does have a cold. She's a little under the weather today. My name is Mark, filling in for her today. How are you? Nice to be with you on this Saturday morning. It's going to be a nice day. By the way, if you want to call me here at the studio, the number is 734-763-3500. Or you can send a text at 734-489-9894. Well, let's continue with the music right now. A band who's playing in the Magic Bag in Ferndale tonight, here's Deerhoof.

Jimi Hendrix, of course, on WCBN with the song he very rarely performed live, Are You Experienced? But in October 68, he played three nights at Winterland in San Francisco, and it was one of the most successful runs of shows in his whole career, I think. The Electric Ladyland album had just come out, and he was feeling his oats, as it were. There was a lot of jamming. Jack Cassidy of the Airplane joined in on a few songs. And that was Chris Wood of Traffic on flute in the middle of this song today. They came out with a box set of all three nights a few years ago. I think he played two sets a night for three nights, so there's like six discs or something like that. I'd say it's for Stone Cold Hendrix fanatics only, which I consider myself one, but I didn't spring for the box set. I think it's probably a little too much for most folks, you know what I mean? But I enjoyed hearing this one this morning, didn't you? Deerhoof before that with an old song, Perfect Me, but this is a recent version of it that they called This Is Lorelei Remix. I don't know who Lorelei is, but it's a cool version of it. Deerhoof are in Ferndale tonight at the Magic Bag. If you don't mind a little drive, it's a straight shot down 696. You get off at Woodward, and you're just about right there. All right, next up we have a local Ipsy band called TV Blackout.

That's Cameron Winter, the frontman of Geese on WCBN from a solo show he played last year, and we heard it All Fell in the River from his brand new record Live at Carnegie Hall. He's playing piano in that one. A group of Russian throat singers called Alash before that with, I know I'm going to butcher this, but the piece was called Kolka's Chumen. And it's from their 2020 release, Mini Mana. Alash are going to be at the Arc Monday night. And we started that set with another band that's playing around here tonight, Ypsilanti's own TV Blackout with Eyes Burn Red from their new album, Loss of Control. They're playing at the Ann Arbor Funhouse. I'm not familiar with that venue. It's on Washington. Playing with a couple other bands, which I'm going to tell you about right now because it's time for our events calendar. Well, first off, I mentioned Deerhoof earlier. They're going to be at the Magic Bag tonight at 7 o'clock. The Magic Bag is in Ferndale. Deerhoof with Gerber and the Babies and Credit Card. At 7:30 tonight at Genesis Ann Arbor, Charlie King and Annie Patterson. 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At 7:30, the Academy of Early Music presents Filament at St. Andrew's Episcopal Church on Division Street. Filament plays 17th-century trio works by William Laws, Elizabeth Jacquette de la Guerre, and J.S. Bach. Pre-concert talk begins at 6:45. More at theacademyofearlymusic.org. 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The show starts at 8 o'clock. 8 o'clock tonight, a Halloween costume-themed hip-hop and R&B show presented by 734 Saturdays. That's at Ziggy's in Ypsilanti. This will feature Josie G, Atlas the Kid, Pneumoni Zeus, and Swag Right Tony and Mo Grease. At 8 o'clock, the Badass Women Band, including Annie Bacon, Annie Chaps, Sarah Gibson, and other artists at the Arc tonight, 8 o'clock. Tomorrow, from 11 to 5, the Ann Arbor Antiquarian Book Fair at the Michigan Union Ballroom. Dealers will offer old and rare books, vintage photos and prints, antique maps, and other items. From 12:30 to 3:30, it's the Synth Fest at the Ann Arbor District Library Downtown Branch. There will be musical performances by synth-centric artists, chances to get your hands on some synthesizers, and hands-on synthesizer soldering activity. 3 o'clock, the Ann Arbor Symphony at the Hill Auditorium will perform Copland's Appalachian Spring Suite, Barber's Violin Concerto, and Tchaikovsky's Symphony No. 6. And that's about as far as I'm going to go, I guess. 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

You can hear event calendar every 3 hours on the half hour on WCBN-FM Ann Arbor. All right, something kind of unusual for you now. Here are the Dutch electronic musicians Kid Balton and Tom Disavelt.

That's the Tunisian oud player Anwar Brahem on WCBN with a tune called Improbable Day from his 2014 album Souvenance, which is the French word for memory. You probably know this, or maybe you know this, but the oud is a Middle Eastern lute-like instrument. It's kind of pear-shaped, usually has 11 strings. It's been around for centuries. It's kind of a staple of Middle Eastern and Arabic music, but Anwar's musical education led him to jazz and other Western music, and he pulls it all together nicely here, I think. This is an album on the ECM label, a double album, lots of great music on here. Before Anwar Brahem, we heard Kid Balton and Tom Disavelt, two Dutch musicians, who in 1959 released an album called The Fascinating World of Electronic Music, which was one of the first albums of electronic music. And, you know, if you think about it, those were the days before there were synthesizers, so I'm not sure how they exactly made all these sounds, but it's really cool. This album's been cited as a major influence, really, on all the electronic music that came after it, and also apparently a very influential for David Bowie, among other pop musicians. It was supposedly a favorite album of his. We heard a piece this morning called Syncopation. This is very near the end of Crandall's Corner. My name is Mark. I've been filling in for Crandall today. Get well soon, Crandall. One of Ann Arbor's real treasures, Sachet Delmonico, is up next with another edition of Just Folkin' Around, the start of a whole day of roots music on WCBN, folk, country, blues. So stay tuned to WCBN as you go through your day. And if you haven't downloaded the WCBN app yet for your phone so you can listen to us in the mountains of Kilimanjaro, wherever it is you travel in the world, you're missing out. Download that app right now. I'm going to leave you with an amazing track from the Cecil Taylor Septet. This was recorded back in 1961, he has an incredible group on here. Jimmy Lyons plays alto sax. Archie Shepp is on tenor. Ted Kerson on trumpet. Roswell Rudd on trombone. Henry Grimes on bass. And Sonny Murray plays the drums. Fantastic. I'll be back with my usual freeform show on Thursday at 4 o'clock in the afternoon. Get well soon, Crandall, and let's enjoy the Cecil Taylor Septet with Mixed.

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Good morning. You are tuned to WCBN FM Ann Arbor. It is Saturday, October 10th, 9 o'clock in the morning, which means it's time for Just Folkin' Around. And you've got me, Sashay Delmonico, for the next 1 hour sharing some new and old singer-songwriter folk music, which is what I like to do and I like to share with you as part of our Saturday Roots programming here on WCBN FM Ann Arbor 88.3 on the dial, WCBN.org on the WWW, all over the world and definitely all over right here where we all live. If you're listening from far away, please send me a text and say hey, 734-717-6565. I'd love to know that you're tuned in and enjoying this music along with us. Get ready. Here we go.

0: to continue now with this evening's first show. 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
1: Hi, folks.

If you've just tuned in and have your first cup of coffee or tea, maybe a shot of vodka, more power to you. It's Just Folking Around, and you've got me, Sashay Delmonico, this morning till 10 o'clock with folk music from me to you, my heart to your ears. Started off with Fairport Convention from their 1969 Island Records release, Unhalf Bricking, and the song was Who Knows Where the Time Goes. Billy Strings from Lansing, Michigan, originally. He had a pretty hard life, but his dad died from drug abuse, and his mom was also a drug abuser, and sad story, but he did manage to make himself very successful as a folk bluegrass musician. We heard Carry Us Home from his 2026 album, So Much for Goodbyes. I was able to see Billy Strings this past summer at the Charlotte Bluegrass Festival, where he was welcomed with a million open arms. It was really very touching and lovely, and it also was a great festival, and I'll talk about it next summer and make sure that a bunch of you get there too, because it's really worth the hour and a half trek or hour 15 minutes trek to hear some live bluegrass music in the summertime right close to Ann Arbor. Neil Young from Live at Macy Hall, that was recorded in 1971 at Macy Hall, that was Tell Me Why on Reprise Records. And we just heard from Bonnie Raitt from her album Nick of Time from 1989 on Capitol Records, and that was Nobody's Girl. Well, I am very excited to be back in the hot seat here with Just Folkin' Around. I've got some great music lined up to share with you this morning, and in fact, I will be back next Saturday as well. I'm always happy when I get to share my love of this music with my listeners. Those of you here and near and far away, thanks for being with me this morning on Just Folkin' Around on WCBN FM Ann Arbor. Behind me is Scott Nygaard, John Reichman, and Sharon Gilchrist. And some time now for some Yorma.

Well, hello, I am back at Sachet Delmonico. It's just folking around. Behind me, I've got Luke Bula with Temperance Reel from Who Loves You Better, from Pure Music Nashville from 2017. We just heard from the beautiful, lovely, wonderful voice of John Hiatt. Howlin' Down the Cumberland was a song from Master of Disaster from 2005 on New West Records. And then the lovely voice of Jennifer Warnes with her cover of Leonard Cohen's Bird on a Wire from her 1987 release on Porchlight Records, the album Famous Blue Raincoat. Ooh, that's kind of curious. I had a pretty famous yellow raincoat. Gordon Lightfoot, oh God, what a beautiful song. Entitled Beautiful, part of my beautiful songs that I will share with you somewhere down the road, a whole show of beautiful. That was from Don Quixote from 1972 on Warner Records, and started off with Jorma Kaukonen with Genesis from Qua from 1973. Pretty nice set of folky singer-songwriter music, I would say, and I'm sure that you agree with me. We are WCBN FM Ann Arbor. We are wonderful with programming roots music for you every Saturday, starting with Just Folkin' Around at 9 o'clock in the morning, followed with Bill Monroe for Breakfast, our bluegrass show for 2 hours, then the Down Home show, which is 3 hours of country music. And don't expect modern country. Expect some really great oldies and goodies. Jerry Mack comes in at 3 o'clock with Nothing But the Blues. And then at 7 o'clock, we've got our wonderful show honoring the music of New Orleans and Louisiana with the New Orleans Happy Hour from 7 to 8 p.m. Happy that you're here with me this morning, and hope that you stick around and hear the music all day long. Send us messages to say, we love you, WCBN. And we love you that you're out there listening to us, because you're the reason why we're here. 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

I want to thank my friend, Laura Miller, from the airwaves, from KVMR in Nevada City, for inspiring some of the music that I played tonight on my show. 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Laura's show is on Saturday nights, 6 p.m. Pacific Standard Time. She's got a roots and folk show, rootsy folk show, that I listen to all the time and get great ideas from her. So thank you to Laura. Started off with Jackson Browne from Late for the Sky with the title song from 1974 on Elektra Records. Jesse Winchester gave us the brand new Tennessee Waltz from his self-titled album from 1970 on Bearsville Records. From Richard Thompson from his Acoustic Classics from 2014 on Bee's Wing Records, we heard Dimming of the Day, which he wrote with his former wife Linda Thompson on their 1975. They recorded on their 1975 album Pour Down Like Silver. And I heard Laura Miller play this on her show, Richard Thompson solo, and a really lovely version. And she also likes to play Crosby, Stills, and Nash, so I thought I would share some of their music with you on Just Folkin' Around. From Crosby, Stills, and Nash from 1979 on Atlantic Records, we heard Guinevere. You know, I've got time for some more music here on WCBN, so let me see what I can come up with. How about this? Let's hear Richard and Linda Thompson with their version of the beautiful song Dimming of the Day. And you are tuned to WCBN FM Ann Arbor. 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
1: There it is. 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

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My name is DJ Ish, aka the Lonesome Cowgirl. I'm in until 3 o'clock today. Give a big howdy and a shout to Long Handle Bob for another fantastic Bill Monroe for breakfast. He's yin and hawin', as are we all. So we started out the show with some Marty Robbins with his Big Iron from Gunfighter Ballads and Trail Songs from 59. And then behind me right now, we got a little bit of Duane Eddy, who's twanging a country song with Fireball Mail. So I'm here till 3. You can give a shout at 734-763-3500 or text the bat line 734-489-9894. So we're going to have some fun. Thanks for tuning in to the Down Home Show.

'Cause you know, I rode a freight train north to Detroit City. And after all these years, I find I've just been wasting my time. So I just think I'll take old Charlie Pride, put him on a southbound freight and ride. I'm going back to the loved ones, the ones that I left waiting so far behind.

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1: 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My name is DJ Ish. I am one of the rotational hosts that spin...

They're giving me some great suggestions, and I am happy to oblige. So we heard from Pee Wee King with Slowpoke. This came from, well, sometimes the database doesn't line up with what we have in the station here. So we had Pee Wee King's Biggest Hits on the Camden label. And this came from the collection of our very own Tex Manheim. So I'll be pulling some selects from his contributions to the library, which we are ever grateful for. And we miss him very much. Let me see. After that, we heard Truck Driving Man from Charlie Walker from 66's Don't Squeeze My Charmin. I can't play Little Old Wine Drinker every time, but I'm compelled to. Let me see. Then Jerry Reed with the Mule Skinner Blues from his 1970 Georgia Sunshine. I have an unhealthy obsession with Jerry Reed, so we'll probably hear more of that later. And then moving kind of into the future a little bit from 97, we heard the Bad Livers with Corn Liquor Made a Fool Out of Me from their amazing Hogs on the Highway. Came out on Sugar Hill. And then Charlie Pride, y'all liked that one. I got messages on Detroit City from his self-titled album from 66. It's country, Charlie Pride. There's a lot of great stuff on this. I might leave this out. There's another one from Texas Library. And then, yes, even Dean Martin made a country record. We heard Hey Good Lookin' from his 63 Country Style. And then I'm just pulling a couple tracks from a bluegrass banjo compilation that I've got. So we heard John Duffy and the Country Gentleman with Knoxville Girl. So, like I said, I pulled some things from the future. So we're going to hear from one Paul Leary. I thought this was a good one. And I've wanted to play it for a while. So now is the chance. Anyway, thanks so much for listening. And don't go anywhere. I'm here until 3 o'clock.

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He's everything that I ain't. Hiding intentions of evil under the smile of a saint.

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He's everything that I ain't, hiding intentions of evil under the smile of a saint.

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2: 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You're listening to Beat the Bezoar. My name is Sarah Min. And as usual, there's been a lot of tunage happening, starting off at the 7 o'clock hour with Iron and Wine, Woman King, from their EP of the same name, followed by Deerhoof, a new orphan asylum for spirited deer children, off of future teenage cave artists. Deerhoof will be in town this Saturday night in Ferndale, specifically at the Magic Bag. I believe tickets are still available if you are interested and haven't snagged them yet. They're going to be performing with two other bands. Let's see if I can... I am scrolling here. Let's see. So much stuff. Deerhoof will be playing...
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4: 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So let's see, it's now 1 o'clock. 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
4: We have some more Michael Nesmith that's just going to keep playing. I think, yep, and then we started out the set with Paul Leary with Born Stupid. Came out on Shimmy Disc in 21 from his Born Stupid album. It's a good one. You're gonna get some little nuggets sprinkled in. It's not gonna be all old timey, cause there's some decent new timey country too. So let me see. But speaking of old timey, we're gonna do a little bit of maybe a Hank Williams appreciation set. I have a bunch of covers and whatnot, and then we'll play some Hank proper. How does that sound? You're not gonna get that anywhere else but WCBN FM Ann Arbor. I guarantee. 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

understand. Oh, where has she gone to? Oh, where can she be? She may have forsaken some other like me. She

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2: All right, I felt the need to play that because we just came.

That was from Hank Jr. Sings Hank Sr., I think. What does ours say? No, Habits Old and New is the one that we have. I don't know if this is before he smashed his face or not. 1980. My Uncle Joe would know. To get the Ouija board out. After that, we heard just a heartbreaker from Lucinda Williams with Cold, Cold Heart from a covers compilation that came out on Lost Highway called Timeless, a 2001 Hank Williams tribute. This features like Tom Petty, Keith Richards, Ryan Adams, Johnny Cash, Beck even, Bob Dylan. I'm not touching that one though. And then after that, the alternative rock group did an entire Hank Williams cover album called Hanky Panky. So we heard There's a Tear in My Beer from 1995. And then another Hank Williams. I swear Hank Williams was like the George Foreman of the country world. Because we have Hank Williams III doing I'm a Long Gone Daddy from that Timeless compilation. I think he's got the closest voice to his grandpappy. And then after that we heard from Clothesline Revival. This is a very cool alt-country group I discovered in the early 2000s. And they did a version of Ramblin' Man, which is pretty haunting, from their Of My Native Land album. And then we heard several from Hank Williams proper. His voice is just, oh, it gets me. We heard Long Gone Lonesome Blues from we got a big fat box set, the original singles collection that came out in, I don't know, 90 on whatever, Mercury, Polygram. And then we heard Alone and Forsaken, that one. And then if you weren't sad enough already, we rounded it out with I'm So Lonesome I Could Cry. So I figure I would, let's brighten the mood just a tiny little bit and pull us out of our Hank hole. Anyway, thanks for tuning in to the Down Home Show. We're at the halfway point, so I'll be here for a spell until the blues happens at 3 o'clock. So thanks so much for listening, as always, and enjoy.

0: All right, thank you so much for tuning into the Down Home Show. My name is DJ Ish, and I'm here for one more hour spinning a country golden greats for your listening pleasure. Thank you guys so much. I got a lot of messages, a lot of calls, a lot of people listening, liking what's happening, advising the flow of the music. All right, let me see here. We got to square away what happened. Oh, we had to pull ourselves out of the Hank hole. So we did so with the help of Roger Miller. And you can't roller skate in a buffalo herd. And I did not type that incorrectly. That's how it is in the database. Somebody typed it H-E-A-R-D. And I do not abide by that. And then we heard a couple from Tom T. Hall from my personal childhood LP, Tom T. Hall, Songs of Fox Hollow. Yeah, see, this is where I came from. So we heard Sneaky Snake, and then a song that goes out to my sister, How to Talk to a Little Baby Goat. It's an inside joke. Then we heard from Roger Tibbs. We had a yodeling set, because I can. So we heard Freight Train Yodel from his Yodeling Man, and I think he's from New Zealand or something. And then Ira Leuven, the wonderful Ira Leuven with Yodel Sweet Molly from the unforgettable Ira Leuven from 1965. And then Virginia Lee and Slim Whitman, the king of the yodelers in my book, with the Tennessee Yodel Polka, just from some weird best of compilation. And then Slim Whitman himself with Tumbling Tumbleweeds, with probably one of my favorite album covers. It's super cool, and then it's got... I'm not even going to try to describe it. It's like a wheel, and it's got a banging young hot picture of Slim Whitman. It's got a neckerchief on. It's awesome. Anyway, that is... what is it? Slim Whitman Sings from the Imperial Records label. This was another one from the collection of Tex Manheim, who has the most impeccable music taste of all time. And then we heard Kenny Rogers with Coward of the County from his greatest hits. That's another one that I pulled from home. We heard that one. And then Glenn Campbell with Wichita Lineman. That was a classic one from the album of the same name from 67 when he was very young and strapping. We got a lot of Bob Wills going on right now. Not with me speaking over it, we heard Song of the Wanderer. And then we had a request. Thank you so much for requesting Buck Owens. I like that one so much that we're going to play another one after this. So we had a request for Think of Me When You're Lonely, and that came from the Open Up Your Heart album. Did I say you're listening to WCBN FM Ann Arbor? Because I'm supposed to. Repeatedly. So, all right, I am going to, well, I've already got it queued up. I'm just going to play it. So we got some more Buck Owens right here. Thanks so much for listening to the Down Home Show for one more hour.
1: I've got a tiger.

Somewhere in South Carolina, near a dirt track, there's a shrine erected to the memory of a little old friend of mine. A natural-born dirt dauber, car racing was his game. He rolled old number 7, Fireball was his name. With the makings of a honker and a roll of baling wire, he tied his hopes together and just set them tracks on fire. 350 on the hood, a big 7 on each door. In his heart, a will to win, and his right foot on the floor.

fire. 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The hot dogs laid it on him. They draft, chart, and sweat. But Fireball rolled a 7. The kind that's hard to get. He had the pole at Darlington. He won it off the rail. And he run away at Charlotte. Ooh, 600 miles of hell. A slingshot sewed up Petty. He is out front real fast. A checkered flag was in the bag. Nobody would get past. He was flat out in that back chute, only 3 laps from the start, when he saw a yellow bumper cross up and come apart. A rookie and a shaker, running scared and lost it all. A hush fell on that crowd. Number 7 took the wall.

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Well, there was one thing I was sure proud to see. There wasn't a soul in the place except for him and me, and he just looked disgusted and pointed toward the telephone. I called up a station down the road a ways, and he

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I just ordered up a beer and sat down at the bar when some guy walked in and said, "Who owns this car with the peace sign and the mag wheels and four on the floor?" Well, he looked at me and I damn near died, and I decided that I'd just wait outside, so I laid a dollar on the bar and headed for the door.

Now, I was almost at the door when the biggest one said, "You tip your hat to this lady, son." And when I did, all that hair fell out from underneath. Now, the last thing I wanted was to get in a fight in Jackson, Mississippi on a Saturday night, especially when there was three of them and only one of me. But they all started laughing and I felt kind of sick. 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

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I wonder if anybody'd think I'd flipped if I went to L.A. via Omaha.

All right. That was enjoyable. That was more enjoyable than I thought it was going to be. That was John Denver. Yes, the John Denver. Rocky Mountain High. You're tuned into the tail end of the Down Home Show right here on WCBN-FM Ann Arbor. My name is DJ Ish, and I have been honored to sit in on this Saturday, providing the soundtrack of your life in a country manner. Mostly old-timey stuff. We stuck some new stuff in there. But let me tell you what we did listen to. All right. We had the Buck Owens Request. So I had to play another one because I love his voice. We heard I've Got a Tiger by the Tail, just from one of the many compilations that are out there. And then we heard Cool Water from Marty Robbins. And then another voice that just lays me out is Dave Dudley. Fireball Rolled a 7 from one of his greatest hits LPs. And then we heard Jack Palance. Yeah, yes. Yes, that was Jack Palance. He recorded an album, don't you know, called Palance in 1968. So we heard Black Jack County Chains. That's a good one. And then Johnny Paycheck, the classic, Take This Job and Shove It. I know you're singing along to that one. From the album of the same name, 1977. And then I figure we heard some Johnnies. Let's listen to some more Johnny Cash, that is. So we heard Big River and Hey Porter, a couple of those from him. And then just a nugget that I found in the stacks here. We have it all. We have it all, I tell you. We heard a track called Uneasy Rider from Charlie Daniels. And the album is, it's indicative of the film, if you know. The title is Everything You Always Wanted to Hear by the Charlie Daniels Band, But Were Afraid to Ask For. This came out on Epic in 1976. So that was great. And then we heard the aforementioned John Denver with his version of The Night They Drove Old Dixie Down from his Whose Garden Was This album. So that was fantastic. And yeah, thanks for listening. Thanks for messaging. You like Wichita Lineman. We like Wichita Lineman. I think someone should do a segment in their show where they play all kinds of versions of Wichita Lineman. So there's your challenge, DJ. All right, right now we're just listening to some Assorted Steel Guitar while I read you the events calendar, which I'm a little bit late for, but that's fine. Today is 10-10-10-10-10-26. It is Saturday if you haven't checked yet. It's gorgeous outside. Take advantage of that. And if you are so inclined, you can head on over to the Carytown Concert House. It's already happening, looks like. Edgefest featuring Roscoe Mitchell.

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1: Wow.
0: Amir Al-Safar's new quartet, Vinnie Golia's trio, and Junk Jazz. That is... Well, it says Roscoe Mitchell will perform with featured artists from the Detroit area at 8:30 p.m. There's more info at carrytownconcerthouse.com. And then also tonight is Deerhoof, and one of the band names that's in the running for best band name so far is Gerber and the Babies. And Credit Card, that's at the Magic Bag in Ferndale. Charlie King and Annie Patterson is at Genesis Ann Arbor. This is a benefit for the Michigan Immigrant Rights Center, which is a nonprofit legal resource. Let me see. All right, hold on one moment. That's at 7:30 p.m. if I didn't say that. At St. Andrew's Episcopal Church is the Academy of Early Music Presents Filament. This is, I don't know, classical maybe. academyofearlymusic.org, again at 7:30. Don Henry presents a Halloween-themed show at the Greenwood Coffee House out in Grass Lake at 7:30. At the Fun House, which is downstairs in Slow's Barbecue, you can catch TV Blackout, Trouble Clinic, and Jen's Apartment. That starts at 8. Go there early for dinner. Grab some dinner. Grab some BBQ and a beer. And your life will be rectified. Halloween costume-themed hip-hop and R&B show. That's at Ziggy's. That's tonight at 8. The Badass Women Band are going to be at the Arc. This includes Annie Bacon, Annie Capp, Sarah Gibson, and others. And I think that's all I'm going to read. That's today. So, events calendar is brought to you by the locally owned Ann Arbor Observer. 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On A2View, the Observer's weekly e-newsletter and in print. You can hear events calendar every 3 hours on the half hour right here on WCBN-FM Ann Arbor. All right, I heard someone mention earlier that it was John Prine's birthday. So I done dug out some Prine for you. We're going to listen to Iron Ore Betty from an early album, I think, Bruised Orange. So it's got a lot of folks on it. Anyway, enjoy, and I'm here till 3, and then Jerry Mack will be here with the blues. Don't go anywhere. Saturday is your day for roots music and all things fine and dandy.

0: All right. Thanks so much for tuning in. You're listening to the Down Home Show. I'm here for about 13 more minutes or so. I'm joined in the studio by some mystery guests that just popped by, and they're going to tell you what you're going to hear. But first, let me tell you quickly that we just listened to The Knitters, who, if you're a cool person, you know that that's actually X, the punk group from L.A., taking on country music. So, mystery guests, what are we going to hear next?
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0: Mrs. Miller. And this is a special song for all you special people out there. So thanks so much for listening.

I know you're riveted, but everybody knows what happens next, right? He gets the chair. This is Marty Robbins right now. We have a mini, like, psycho set going on. It's the chair from Marty Robbins. And then before that, Satan's Awaitin' from Sonny Burns from 1956. And then the quintessential freaky country tune Psycho from Jack Kittle. And then, as our special mystery guest told you, we heard from Mrs. Alva Miller, from her Countryside of Mrs. Miller. So that was a fun time. So Jerry Mack is coming up next, but I'm going to let Marty tell you all about this. But thanks so much for tuning in to WCBN-FM Ann Arbor.

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1: With Brophy Dale on that Elmore James lick doing She Won't Be Back from This World. Eric Girardi with Dig Down Deep. I think that was maybe earlier in there. And Ronnie Baker Brooks with My Boo from Blues in My DNA. That does it for Nothing But the Blues. This is Jerry Mack signing out once again on a Saturday afternoon. Johnny Voyage will be in with Discount Crowns momentarily here on WCBN-FM Ann Arbor, one of the greatest radio stations you'll ever hear. Have a good evening, stay safe, and don't forget to vote. In 3 weeks, 3.5 weeks, do it.

That is Nolan Strong and the Diablos kicking off Discount Crowns this week with a song called You're the Only Girl, Dolores. Lucky Dolores. My name is Johnny Voyage. I am here every week, 5 to 6, playing the pop music. It's just as weird as it can be. That's what we do here. Up next, we've got The Loved Ones. A couple of Michigan artists here, one after the other. How nice.

Gosh darn, Leslie Gore was making some pretty hot records in the late 60s. That was The Bubble Broke. Before that, we heard Charlie Feathers, Tongue Tied Jill, The Risers, She's a Bad Motorcycle, Jimmy Jones, Handyman, The Loved Ones, Yeah, I'm Feeling Fine. And I am feeling fine that you are here listening to me on Discount Crowns. I appreciate it. Up next, we've got some Marianne Faithfull covering a Norma Tanega song, which that is a pairing for you right there.

0: They're cats, America's most popular pets, but also the pet most likely to die prematurely from disease, poison, animal abuse, and collision with vehicles because many people let their cats roam freely. To protect your cats from harm, please keep them indoors. A safe cat is a happy cat.
1: You said it, baby. Keep those cats indoors. Keep them safe. Keep them warm. We just heard Claude Rigi with Changement de Mon, or Domaine. I don't know. It's French. I can't speak French, which will be fun in a couple weeks when I do an all-French pop show. Before that, we heard The Strange Loves, Rhythm of Love. Clyde McFadder, who was in The Drifters at one point, and he just kept going because you got to keep going. And he did a song later in the decade, the 60s, One More Chance. The Fuzz, I Love You for All Seasons. And we love that song down here. Tin Tin, Toast and Marmalade for Tea. And Marianne Faithfull, I'm the Sky. Right about now, it is time for events. A little Sandy Nelson happenings 10 years time ago. We're going to listen to me talk about the happenings of today and maybe tomorrow. Tonight at 7:30 at Genesis Ann Arbor, Charlie King and Annie Patterson. Genesis Ann Arbor is at 2309 Packard Street, Ann Arbor. It's a benefit for Michigan Immigrant Rights Center. Good cause. Also tonight at 7:30, Don Henry presents a Halloween-themed show at the Greenwood Coffee House's Out of Eden location, which is in Grass Lake, Michigan. Ann Arbor Funhouse, right here, downtown Ann Arbor, TV Blackout, Trouble Clinic, and Jen's Apartment. That is at 8 o'clock. Ziggy's has a Halloween costume-themed hip-hop R&B show presented by 734 Saturdays. This will feature Josie G, Atlas the Kid, Numani Zeus, and Swagrite Tony and Mo Grease. The Badass Women's Band, including Annie Bacon, Annie Cap, Sarah Gibson, Swagrite Tony, oh wait, that's the other one, and other artists are at the Arc tonight at 8. Tomorrow at the Michigan Union Ballroom, the Ann Arbor Antiquarian Book Fair is happening from 11 to 5. Also, Synthfest is at the AADL Downtown Branch between 12:30 and 3:30. Musical performances by synth-centric artists. Chances to get your hands on some synths and a hands-on soldering activity. On the other end of the musical spectrum, the Ann Arbor Symphony Orchestra is playing at 3 at Hill Auditorium. Doing Aaron Copland's Appalachian Spring Suite, among other classic hits of the day. Looking out to Monday, Paul Keller Orchestra featuring vocalist Sarah D'Angelo is at the Zalgas Grotto at 7. And Beck is at the Fox Theater at 8 on Monday. 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
2: Funny little clown, see him laugh

That was Kiss, Sure Know Something, from their Dynasty album from 1979. A little bit past the point of no return, but sounded pretty good to me as far as dumb pop goes. Lips Incorporated, How Long, The Ivy League, Busy Doing Nothing, Brian Hyland, See the Funny Little Clown. We're going to shift gears quite a bit, almost completely. Doc Stark and the Knight Riders, Apple Cider, It's About That Time, right?

That's the Band of Joy. I've got a secret with a very young Robert Plant on vocals. The Ministry of Sound, Mary Mary, Rose Maddox, Halo, Dreamboat, and Doc Stark, and the Knight Riders, Apple Cider. We're going to leave you with some Can't Get Used to Losing You, Chad and Jeremy. Thanks for tuning in.

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Ooh, my voice. Thank you for tuning in to WCBN FM Ann Arbor. This is Tempo Rubato, your regular weekend classical show. I'm DJ Nova, or Rosie. I haven't been on in a while. I'm not going to stick around and yammer too much, but today we have my typical selection, mostly symphonies, and we're going to start off with one I haven't heard before. Shostakovich's 10th Symphony, conducted by Dmitri Mitropoulos and performed by, I believe, the New York Philharmonic. New York Philharmonic. So, please enjoy, and once again, thank you for tuning in to WCBN FM Ann Arbor.

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Beethoven's Organ Symphony, or number 3 in C minor, Symphony number 3 in C minor, Opus 78. So, I like this one. I've listened to this one before. It's been a while, though, so I don't really remember it all that well. But, yeah, should be a good old time. I do like this one from what I recall. So, I've never listened to this particular recording. This one is... The Philadelphia Orchestra with Eugene Ormandy, with E. Power Briggs, or Biggs, my mistake, on the organ. So, I don't know. I won't yammer on too much more. Let's just enjoy the organ symphony.

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As we come to the conclusion of Saint-Saëns' Third Symphony, I would just like to welcome all the maybe incoming listeners, or maybe the old listeners, that this is WCBN FM Ann Arbor. This is DJ Nova, here for Tempo Rubato this morning. And, well, I'm excited to have you all here.

Well, I hope everyone enjoyed Camille Saint-Saëns' Third Symphony, the Organ Symphony. Very, very, just phenomenal piece. I love that one to death. But now we must move on. So what have we heard so far? Other than that, for those who came in a little late, we tried to play Shostakovich's 10th Symphony, but it started skipping on the second side, so we cut that one short. And now we're going to listen to some Copland, also his third symphony, performed by Leonard Bernstein and the New York Philharmonic. I didn't check when this release was from. It is from... Oof, I can't find it quickly. It looks pretty old. But I cannot see a release date on here. And there's no barcode, which is pretty telling. Anyways, we're going to listen to Copland's Third Symphony. I've listened to this piece before. I'm not very familiar with it. So, again, it's been a while since I've listened. So, I don't know. Hopefully this one doesn't skip. I'm glad the Organ Symphony didn't. And, well, if we need to grab more, I'll grab more. You know, there's a whole host of LPs and CDs down here, even in our classical sections. So, nothing to worry about. Anyways, let's get on with Copland's Third.

0: Well, it's about that time we read some events. We're a little early to it, but, you know, what can you do? Events are fun. Events bring us together. Events, well, I like events. Today, October 11th, I believe it's the 11th. Yes, the 11th. From 11 a.m. to 5 p.m. is the Ann Arbor Antiquarian Book Fair. That's at the Michigan Union Ballroom in Ann Arbor. Also today, from 12:30 p.m. to 3:30 p.m., we have Synthfest at the downtown branch of the Ann Arbor District Library. There will be musical performance by synth-centric artists, chances to get your hands on some synthesizers, and some hands-on synthesizer soldering. Also today at 3 p.m. at Hill Auditorium is the Ann Arbor Symphony Orchestra. Oh, would you look at that? They're going to be playing some Copland, as well as some Barber and some Tchaikovsky. October 12th at 8 p.m., we have Beck featuring Iona Giga. That's at the Fox Theater in Detroit. October 12th at 8 p.m., we have an evening of improvised music and movement with Ladina Shaler and Elke Kalupar featuring music scored by Kitchen. That's at Ziggy's in Ypsilanti. Let's see, what else do we have? Ooh, here's one. It's October 17th at 8 p.m. at the Magic Stick in Detroit. We have OCs with Traps PS and Timmy's Vulgar's Genetic Armageddon. That's, at the Magic Stick in Detroit. October 19th at 8 p.m., we have Bonnie Prince Billy with Laurel Primo. That's at the Ark in Ann Arbor. And let's do two more. October 29th at 6:30 p.m., we have Beat featuring Adrian Ballou, Steve Vai, Tony Levin, and Terry Bozzio. They will play the music of King Crimson. That's at the Masonic Temple in Detroit. And immediately the day afterward, on the 30th, at the Royal Oak Music Theater in Royal Oak, we have Dweezil Zappa, who I imagine will be playing the music of his father. Events calendar is brought to you by the locally owned Ann Arbor Observer, providing news and events online and at annarborobserver.com. 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Let's get back to the music, but I have to flip the record, so you're going to listen to something about, campus fire safety.
1: At U.S. college campuses are a deadly problem. On average, 10 students die annually in campus-related fires, according to the Center for Campus Fire Safety. 4 out of 5 campus-related fire deaths occur in off-campus housing, where approximately 2/3 of our students live. Alcohol is a factor in many of these fire-related deaths. Alcohol abuse impairs judgment and hampers evacuation efforts. Select a dorm or off-campus housing that has smoke alarms and fire sprinklers. These can reduce the risk of dying in a fire by 82%. An estimated 3,800 campus fires occur each year in the U.S. Cooking causes more than 2/3 of fire injuries at college campuses, followed by careless smoking, arson, unattended candles, and the overloading of extension cords and power strips. Some fire safety tips that could save your life. Cook only where it is permitted and never leave cooking unattended. Don't smoke, but if you must, only smoke outside of the building. Don't overload electrical outlets. Never leave candles unattended and put them out after each use. Always have an escape plan and practice it. Look for an alternate exit from every room, whether at a party or in class. If you must escape through smoke, get low and go under the smoke to your exit. These tips will help prevent needless injuries and even deaths. Fire is everyone's fight.

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Well, that was just the conclusion of Copland's Third Symphony, performed by the New York Philharmonic and Leonard Bernstein. Next, and finally, to wrap off the last, 6 minutes we have, I'm going to play part of Messiaen's Chronochromie, performed by Antal Doriadi and the BBC Symphony Orchestra. Thank you so much for tuning in to Tempo Rubato this week. Make sure to tune in next week for a wildly different selection of classical, if I were to guess. Thank you so much.

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Thanks for being with me this morning. 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It's 9 o'clock, and you're listening to the Wright Brother Jubilee Singers with our intro song called Gospel Train. 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

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We just heard from the Spiritual Stars of Kansas City, Missouri with Memories. That was originally released on Divine Records, which was started in 1970 by record producer Juan D. Shipp and studio engineer Clyde Leopard in Memphis, Tennessee. And they have a wide variety of really quite amazing soulful spiritual music that they recorded and released mostly on 45s. And this is a collection of those that was recently re-released called Divine Spirituals Sacred Soul, the Divine Spirituals Record Story, Volume 1. Before that, we heard from the Holy Ghost Sanctified Singers with Thou Carest Lord. We heard from the Gospel Expositions with Hold Out, the Howard Lemon Singers with Oh My Brother, and we started that set off with Ada Richards and her song I'm Drunk and I'm Real High in the Spirit of God. Ada Richards was born in rural Birmingham, Alabama in 1926, and she eventually was looking for work and left home to come up here to Detroit, and ultimately settled here after high school and opened a beauty parlor and was quite successful. She had several beauty parlors, but she always wanted to sing and make music, and sang at her church and on street corners and hospitals. And she eventually recorded this song, I'm Drunk and Real High in the Spirit of God, with profits from her salon that she ran. And she actually recorded a couple more songs in the 1990s under the name Ada Zachary on the label Real Rhythm before retiring and closing her salons for the rest of her life. That was, again, Ada Richards. And that was released on a Numero compilation called Good God Born Again Funk, which is a really real treat to listen to. 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Next up, we've got some Sister Rosetta Tharpe. 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

Ozone House provides an array of free services to runaway and homeless youth, youth in crisis, and their families. 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

going to step in here and let you know what you've been listening to. 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And this is the Gospel Train right now. We're listening to Aubrey Gent and Friends with There Is a Fountain Filled with Blood off his 1997 release, Can't Nobody Do Me Like Jesus. Before that, we heard from the Northern Airs of New York with This World Would Be a Better Place, that sort of funkified, uplifting tune released in 1980. Before that, we heard from the Patterson Airs with I Shall See Him Face to Face from their album The Book of the Seven Seals. And before that, we heard from Sister Rosetta Tharpe with Two Little Fishes and Five Loaves of Bread. It's just past the half hour here on WCBN. Keep that dial tuned to 88.3 for the rest of the show.

We're reaching the end of our show here on The Gospel Train. Thanks so much for being tuned in to this hour here on WCBN FM Ann Arbor. We just heard from Together with Climbing Up the Ladder Where My Jesus Lives. And before that, we heard from Reverend John Wilkins with I Want You to Help Me. We heard from The Voices of Tabernacle with He's All Right, which was set to the tune of a Stevie Wonder song. And before that, we heard from Myrna Summers and Singers with Life is Fragile, Handle with Prayer. Before that, we heard John Edmonds' Gospel Truth with their rendition of I Can See Clearly Now. And that takes us all the way back. I've got one more song for you. We're going to hear from the Sensational Five with Come On Strong, Stay Along. And that'll be the end of the show. Thanks so much for being tuned in. And keep that dial tuned to 88.3 because the Pan-African Heartbeat is up next.

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0: 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This is Pan-African Heartbeat. I am Pinto. It's 10 a.m. and I am extremely excited to be here with you because I'm not alone in the studio. On mic number two, and your mic is on right now, this is Theo, and he and I have put together a show about the music of the country of Guinea. We just heard Bembeya Jazz National. That was Armé Guinéen from the Silophone Years, which is a compilation of music by the Silophone label. Theo, what is the Silophone label?
1: So that is the national record label of Guinea. That was set up by Sékou Touré, the former first president and socialist leader of Guinea from the 60s to the 80s when he died. I will be talking a lot more about Silophone later in the show, but it was sort of a way of dispersing the kind of cultural ideals that Sékou Touré was interested in promoting for the country. He was a famous Pan-Africanist and created and promoted the ideal of authenticité, which is sort of the ideal of deriving cultural values from Africa and departing from the colonial European ideals.
0: More importantly, as an asterisk to that, is he was interested in a specific kind of Guinea's national identity, and not all of Guinea fit into what was accepted under Sékou Touré, but we're going to get to that later. And before we do that, we have a lot more music to play. So the goal of this show is we're going to go through the years of the Silophone label. It's kind of a unique existence as a state-owned record label under a socialist leader, but it created some unbelievably cool music, and that's what's coming up. So the next thing we're going to hear is Don Soke. This is Keletugi et ses tambourines. Thank you for listening to WCBN-FM Ann Arbor, and stay tuned for the next hour for a lot more silly phone.

0: We just heard Mbe Jazz National. Before them was Bala Ese Baladans. That was Sakodugu. And before them was Keletigi Ese Tambourines. Both of those bands were formed out of the Silly National Orchestra, which was like run by Sekou Touré and the Silly Phone label. And even after they had become their own little bands, they were still directly influenced by the government of Guinea. And then the last song that we just heard, the Mbe Jazz National one, was Petit Sekou. So, Theo, your mic is back on. Who is Sekou?
1: Sekou is referring to Sekou Touré, the leader of Guinea at the time. A lot of these songs were in veneration either directly of Sekou Touré or the PDG, which was the one party in Guinea at the time, or the army. The first song we played, Armée Guinéenne, is a veneration of the Guinean army. And Sekou Touré figures into all of this greatly because he created the Silly Phone label, but he also kind of created the basis for modern Guinea. He was
0: a major figure in Guinea becoming independent in the first place.
1: Yes, exactly. He was big in politics during the French colonial era and was a big part in Guinea being the only colony of France to vote to leave immediately in a referendum.
0: In 1958, that's correct here, right? Yeah, in 1958, Charles de Gaulle held a referendum for all of France's colonies about who wanted immediate and complete independence with no more attachment to the nation of France. And every colony voted no except for Guinea. So Guinea, part of it was Sekou Touré. And he was an independence leader before independence, and then like a lot of the independence leaders in decolonial Africa, he became the president right afterwards.
1: And became president for life, as also happened in many of those countries.
0: But Silly Phone, this label, was part of the nation building.
1: Yeah. And so before the label was created, he created the Silly National Orchestra, which, as you said, those two other groups split off from, because the label was part of a broader emphasis on art as a way to create a Guinean national identity, to kind of synthesize a Guinean culture, which really in any West African country there was not any real national culture because it was just kind of arbitrary lines drawn around where the colonial powers wanted them. But it comprises like dozens of ethnic groups
0: and languages and even religions. And also some religions that were not what we would think of as world religions. So some animism or polytheism, especially in the forests of Guinea, which was not acceptable under Sekou Touré's regime. And so to some extent, this is kind of a tension on this album, is this is a man who modernized Guinea and built Guinea into what it is. And this music was part of that and also reflects that. But we're hearing songs that are in veneration of him, and we're also hearing songs like Don Soke, which was the song played by Keletigi Ese Tambourines, which from the liner notes that I read is a traditional Ghanaian song. It was taken by these musicians as they were trying to make a Ghanaian national identity, and it was, okay, this is part of our culture already, and then we're going to play it in our new electric guitar orchestra and on our record label. But anyway, so Sekou Touré is inseparable from the story of Silly Phone, which is the story of the music that we're doing today. And another thing that's inseparable from the story of Silly Phone is Mbe Jazz National, which is the group that we just heard. So this is some more Mbe Jazz National, and then we're going to talk about what in the world Mbe Jazz National means and why it isn't really like a normal music group. But the next thing we're going to hear is Telephone. That's from Mbe Jazz National on the same release as Petit Sekou. Thank you, everybody. This is Pan-African Heartbeat, and we have a lot more Guinea coming up.
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3: Mais elle prendra le taxi.
4: Ben, pour le taxi, il faut le Siri, et tu sais actuellement le Siri, ce que c'est.
3: Qu'elle essaye l'autostop, par exemple.
5: Autostop!

0: we just heard Bembeya Jazz National. That was Air Guinée, which was a promotion for the national airline of Guinea. So they were yelling out the destinations that you can go on Air Guinée. And we opened with comfort and vitesse and all of these great adjectives that describe the experience of traveling on Air Guinée. And before that was Telephone. That was also Bembeya Jazz National. And before that was the last time we talked with Petit Secou, which was also Bembeya Jazz National. So what in the world was Bembeya Jazz National, and why is it so important?
1: So it was one of many groups in Guinea during this period who made music. In my opinion, probably the best and certainly one of the most influential and most famous. And it would be very easy for us to just play Bembeya this whole show because there's so much great music. But with really all of these groups, so when Sékou Touré first started this whole promotion of Guinean music, it actually started with the banning of playing basically any unapproved kind of music, and particularly any French music, both orchestras playing that, but also having it played on the radio. And then the government created orchestras by hand by picking out musicians and gave them instruments, actually at very great expense, went to Europe to buy amps and guitars and saxophones and trumpets and all of these things, and brought it back and created these groups. And so some, like we talked about, the Silly National Orchestra was the first. And then that split off into a few, but then there were also many regional bands in all of the regions of Guinea. And Bembeya was one of these. And there were national competitions that kind of started at a regional level. And if you won, you would build up.

0: best bands from certain regions would be moved to Conakry, which is the capital, if they were good enough. And that happened with Bembeya. And in Conakry, these kind of top-level Guinean orchestras were given kind of bars and restaurants where they would play at every night, and people could go watch them perform.
1: So some of the bands that we heard at the beginning, like Bala and Sibeladon, they had the same thing. They had their own, like, club.
0: And both of those groups also were regional. So, or at least some of the members came from regional bands. Yeah.
1: Yeah, and the Bembeya Jazz National actually outlived Sekou Touré and Silophone. And even they disbanded in the 1980s when Silophone did. And then they reformed in the 90s and 2000s, and they even toured Europe and North America. So pretty incredible story, and probably the best known band in Guinea, at least outside of Guinea, as far as I, who do not know much about Guinean music, can ascertain. But the next song we're going to hear is not the Bembeya Jazz National. This is the Super Boro Band playing Daba. And then we're going to play something else that will bring us back to the story of Guinea before Sekou Touré. And then we have a really interesting reflection on how the Cold War shaped music in West Africa. But that's coming up next. This is Pan-African Heartbeat on WCBN FM Ann Arbor. I'm Pinto. And Sunday, today, is your day for world music. Next is Dromedary Express with Yachin. And if you stay listening to the radio, you can hear music from Latin America and Asia and the underground of Japan. And you can hear anything you want at any time of the day on WCBN FM Ann Arbor. Thank you, everybody. This is Super Boro Band playing Daba.

0: voix solo proclame. Si tu ne peux organiser, diriger et défendre le pays de tes pères.
1: We just heard Regards sur le passé, part one. Part one is itself 12 minutes long, and part two is 22 minutes long. So unfortunately, we could only hear a little bit of it. Before that was a Super Boro band playing Daba, and those were both kind of long. So before that was the last time we talked. But if you look, if you're listening by any chance on WCBN app or website, you can see the album cover, and there's a man there, kind of like a drawing. Who is that?
2: So that is Samori Toure, who was an anti-colonial. He's presented here as a resistance leader. He more or less had an empire.
1: And he was a cleric.
2: Yeah. In, I believe, the late 1800s, I want
1: to
2: say.
1: Yeah, 1830 to 1900.
2: Yeah.
1: Was his lifetime.
2: And the sort of seat of his empire, if you can call it that, was in what is modern-day Guinea. And he led a lot of resistance against French colonization and British to a lesser extent. And Sekou Toure claimed to be his grandson, to be directly descended by him, from him, rather.
1: Somewhat. Well, the evidence for that is a little shaky, but we'll probably never find that out.
2: Yeah,
1: Samori Toure was from the Nzerikore region, which is extreme southern Guinea.
2: Yeah, it's the forest region, and the kind of connection. And so this is a song in the traditional griot style. Griot is in Mande culture.
1: They were a storyteller
2: who sings their stories, who performs their stories through music, and it was often griot families and. They performed oral histories, and so this is a rendition of the story of Samori Toure done in a relatively traditional style. Obviously not fully. The instrumentation and style is not completely traditional. You can hear on the song saxophones and stuff like that, but that's kind of a reflection of how none of the music was, as much as it was kind of purported to be, a reflection of Guinean culture. It was all a synthesis of all of these different stylistic influences and instrumentation and stuff that didn't exist. It was in the same way that the creation of a Guinean culture was a synthesis of a whole bunch of different elements. And I think up next we're going to be listening to some music that exemplifies that, where Bembe is going to be playing in
1: basically High Life.
2: Highlights.
1: Which is going to be really fun.
2: After that, some even more
1: non-Ghanaian music. But that's the whole... Xylophone, this record label we've been talking about, is a music-building project as much as a state-building one, which I guess is kind of a dumb thing to say, but what I'm trying to indicate is that this was building a musical identity for Guinea that didn't necessarily exist. And part of that... Well, when you're building an identity like that from the top down, you can kind of shape the direction that it goes in. But... anyway, that was Bembe Jazz National, Regards sur le passé, and up next is more Bembe Jazz National. This is going to be Mami Wata, allegedly in the Good Life style, and then we have some music from even further afield that I've been waiting to play. Thank you, everybody. We're coming to the end of the show, and I don't know if we're going to talk again, but if we don't talk again, after Mami Wata is going to be some Cuban music played by Bembe Jazz National. And Cuban music, a lot of this is something that I know a little bit about. So a lot of the rhythms of Cuban music obviously come from West Africa, because that's where the people who created Cuban music, that's where their ancestors came from. And a lot of the musical tradition was preserved until, well, to the present day. But West Africa and Guinea experienced a revival of Cuban music, and that's kind of where that came from. So anyway, this is Mami Wata, and thank you, everybody, for listening.

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I started today with Ali Akbar Khan, A Journey. Well, safe journey to you all. I hope you enjoy it today. I'm going to start with Candy Lord, King Pepe and his...

That beautiful trans music is none other than Nusret Fateh Ali Khan from the album Must Must from Real World Gold. The track was Nothing Without You. Before that, it was The Sunny Side of the Street from Permanent Magic album The Blue Vipers of Brooklyn, you know, bringing us the American swing variety. I really like that stuff. This is Dromedary Express on WCBN FM Ann Arbor. 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And also our app, which is available on app stores, shows the playlist as songs reach you. Right now, I have queued up Gran Paradiso from all the way from Vienna. Waldeck is bringing you Sha-la-la-la-la. And there are quite a few things lined up. Stay tuned. Don't go anywhere. This is Dromedary Express on WCBN FM Ann Arbor. Thanks so much for being here.

That was Mambo Son, the title track from El Manicero. Beba Valdez, wonderful Beba Valdez on the piano with Orquestra Sabor de Cuba. Before that, it was the Swing Giddy from Minimatic. I didn't know them before. Maybe I did, but I forget. But from the album No Swing Giddy. And that was preceded by Rosemary Steadley, Dom La Nena, Birds on a Wire from the album Birds on a Wire, Sega Jaco. There you go. Let's go ahead and listen to some Yo-Yo Ma. And let me send this to as a belated birthday gift to my dear friend Abby. Here it is, Catherine Stott with Yo-Yo Ma, bringing you the songs my mother taught me from the Gypsy Songs, Opus 55, number 4, Antonin Dvorak, from the album Songs from the Arc of Life.

That was Loved By You featuring Burna Boy from Nigeria and Justin Bieber together from the album Justice, Loved By You. Before that, it was another collaboration between Trubi Trio and Buika, Kaleo, from the album Elevator Music. I'm going to go ahead and finish the show with Lavian Rose from Recto Verso by Zaz, Gerardo Frisina with Hi-Hat from Join the Dance, and if I have time, some Miss Chang by Chinese Man, Racing with the Sun, as well as Barbecues from Soundway Presents Ghana Special. Those are all coming up. Stay tuned. This is Dromedary Express on WCBN FM Ann Arbor.

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I hope to meet you here next week. 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Bye, everybody. Have a wonderful rest of the day.

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I'm this week's host, Tom C., here on WCBN FM Ann Arbor. This is the Orchestra Soledad with Vámonos.

All right, I'm going to bring it down a notch here. Let you know what you've been listening to on Musica Libre, WCBN FM Ann Arbor. I'm the host of the week, Tom C. This is Corazon by Elias Barreiro, Guitar Music of Cuba album. Before that was Descarga de Hoy by Jesus Alemany's Cubanismo. Francisco Aguabella brought us Así Son Bonco. La Fiera was by Orquestra Acocan. Ray Barreto, Stargazer with some disco salsa. And we started off with Vamanos by the Orquestra Soledad. If you want to give me a call, the number here is 734-763-3500. Or you can text 734-489-9894. I'm going to do a couple of announcements after this, and we'll go back to some more great music. Hope everybody's having a great Sunday.

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I'm going to break in here really quick and let you know what we listened to in the second half of Musica Libre on WCBN FM Ann Arbor. This is Azuquita and Los Jubilados with Maracaibo Oriental. Mario Baza and his Afro-Cuban Jazz Orchestra brought us Cubaza. Dizzy Arnaz and his orchestra, Thabaloo. Classic. Deme Arosena with Alegua. Casa Fuerte was Francisco Aguabella. And we started off at the bottom of the hour with Nuestros Sueños by Maria Jose Santiago and Adalberto Alvarez from their album Flamenco Son. Should be time for one more after this. The Battle of Santiago with a song called Republic. Make sure you stay tuned. Japan Isuke is in up next at 1, and then Radiozilla at 2. 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

0: Hello, it's me, it's Zeki. You've been listening to Anarchy in Japanske. Here's what you've been listening to. You're currently listening to Shiroi Oka, Maroi no Theme by Susumu Hirasawa off of the Paranoia Agent soundtrack. Before that, you listened to the first track off of Inner Mind Mystique by Masana, which I don't think I've ever played before somehow. I'm still avoiding Merzbow, but I know the day will come sometime. Before that was The Music of Surround Panner by Yoshimitsu Ichiraku, who I played a little bit of last week, but couldn't quite fit that album in there. Then we listened to LSD and Remixes by Osamu Sato, Professional Problem. Go ask Mr. Coaster to play it, because he has confirmed that he has the record, and it's from LSD Dream Emulator. Before that was, I don't know how to read that kanji, it was a Vocaloid song. Look at Spinatron. Soul Oski by Shuta Hasunama. Torso by Sads Per Record, also off of an anime soundtrack, Boogie Pop Phantom. God Knows by Dissecting Table. Motor and LCD Sound from Digital Audio Recorder with Running Tape, off of Stereo Bugscope by Hako. Lust by Rei Harakami. Noble Folk by Grimm. And Caroling Hellwalker by World and Girlfriend. This has been Anarchy in Japanske. Stay tuned for Radio Zilla, who I have DJ Nova coming in to take over. Thank you for listening.
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2: Hello. Oh, geez. Not again. I don't know why that's happening. Anyways, this is DJ Nova, as promised, for Radio Zilla. What are we going to listen to today? Well, I decided... Mike's a little loud. I decided, why not an hour of Japanese jazz? But not the jazz fusion or the stuff like that. I wanted noisy, free, experimental stuff. So that's exactly what I went out and found. We're going to start the hour with a cover of Jim O'Rourke's Eureka off of, I don't remember the album, ONJQ Live in Lisbon by the Otomo Yoshihide New Jazz Quintet. So, I hope you all enjoy this lovely selection. And, well, I'll probably be back at the half hour.

Hello once again. My mic is still echoing. That's great. Anyways, it's time to read the events calendar. Tomorrow at 8 p.m. at the Ark in Ann Arbor, we have a Lash, a group of throat singers from Tuva. On the 13th, we have the Stephen Rush Quintet at Ziggy's in Ypsilanti at 8 p.m. On the 14th at 7:30 p.m., we have... I'm going to turn the headphones down. They're a little loud. We have the Adama Quartet. They are a chamber music ensemble. And again, that is October 14th, 7:30 p.m. at the Carytown Concert House in Ann Arbor. We also have October 17th at 8 p.m. at the Magic Stick in Detroit, OCs with Traps PS and Timmy Vulgar's Genetic Armageddon. October 19th at 8 p.m., we have Bonnie Prince Billy with Laurel Primo at the Ark in Ann Arbor. Finally, that's a little too far ahead. October 30th at 6:30 p.m., we have Dweezil Zappa, I imagine, playing the music of his father at the Royal Oak Music Theater in Royal Oak. Events calendar is brought to you by the locally owned Ann Arbor Observer, providing news and events online at annarborobserver.com, on A2View, the Observer's weekly newsletter, and in print. 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So far, we have listened to 3 songs, and I think we will listen to 3 more. Previously, you just heard Sala Gavo, Alloy, off of Alloy. Kazuku Toki Umezu, Vietnamese Gospel, off... I'm hearing conflicting information. The album it registered it under was First Deserter. And as I said earlier, Otomo Yoshihide's new jazz quintet, Eureka, ONJQ Live in Lisbon. Moving forward, I have, I think, all covers, which I kind of didn't expect to happen. And this is subject to change. But in what I have in front of me, I found what I believe is a Chick Corea cover, La Fiesta by Toru Aizawa Quartet. So we'll learn together if that's what it actually is. But bear with me if it's not.

Hello, and thank you for listening to WCBN FM Ann Arbor. You just heard a cover of Sun Ra's Space is the Place, which I was not expecting to hear today. That was performed by Shibu Sashirazu. Everyone can text me angrily if I'm wrong. And then, as I said before that, Toru Aizawa Quartet, a cover of Chick Corea's La Fiesta, which I found quite good. I like La Fiesta, but I might like this version a little bit more. To round out the hour, the last 6 or so minutes before Sounds of the Subcontinent, we're going to listen to another cover of Jim O'Rourke's Eureka, also performed by a band of Otomo Yoshihide's. This time it's his new jazz orchestra off the album ONJO. And if I recall, this one's quite fanatical, so bear with it in the last 5 to 6 minutes. Take care, everyone.

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It's just about 3 p.m., which means it's now time for Sounds of the Subcontinent, music of the Indian subcontinent, and music influenced by the culture of the region. And I've got a wide variety of stuff to play for you today. We've got some Chennai, some sitar, some vocal music, and then some modern style stuff that incorporates traditional instruments and voice. So let's get started with some Anupama Bhagwat. This is Raga Shiva Ranjani off of the album Alap, a mural. Sounds of the Subcontinent. Stay tuned.

And we just heard Anupama Bhagwat with Raga Shivaranjani off of the album Alap, a mural. We're going to listen now to a Jugal Bandi with Ustad Bismillah Khan and N. Rajam. This is off of the album Guldasta, Volume 2, and it's a Dun, Hori, H-O-R-I.

And we just heard there a Done, that's Hori, H-O-R-I, by Bismillah Khan and N. Rajam. And Narayana Rajam played violin substantially while at the same time being an academic. And she's still alive. She's nearing 90, but a tremendous legacy there. We're going to listen now to some Ustad Ghulam Farid Nizami. This is Tilak Kamad. It's off of the album Flowers of the Heart. You're listening to Sounds of the Subcontinent.

And we just heard there Ustad Ghulam Farid Nizami, Tilakamad, off of the album Flowers of the Heart. It's a really powerful performance and some powerful production on there. You notice there's a lot of reverb, which I think gives it a full sound, sort of an all-encompassing sound. And now we're going to move on to some Raghunath Bhairav. This is by Tejendra Narayan Mujumdar and Swapan Chowdhury off of the album Silken Strings, Sounds of the Subcontinent.

And we just heard there Jajendra Narayan Mujumbar and Swapan Chowdhury off of the album Silken Strings. That's Raga Not Bhairav, a studio recording. And now we're going to listen to some Nanesh Jani. This is Shri Shiv Prata Smaran Stotram off of the album Shiv Stotram.

আচ্ছা না মারা করতে পারে।

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1: Hey, this is Logan on the Training Jamboree on WCBN. 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
2: Okay, we started off the hour with Reina Maria, my personal favorite second wave emo band, and their song Feeling Neglected off the album Look Now, Look Again. And then after that, we had Yusuf Latef's cover of A Night in Tunisia from the album Gong.
3: Who are you?
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3: 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And we'll be right back.
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0: Here we have the events list for...
1: Back announce first. Huh? What did you just play?
0: Oh, I just played Raspberry Rush by The Promise Ring and Oh What a Feeling by Chuck Berry off of Rocket. And then here we have the events for a bit. We have the Ann Arbor Antiquarian Book Fair at the Michigan Union Ballroom today, the 11th, from 11 to 5, where there's going to be some old and rare books, photos, prints, maps, and other stuff. We have the Synth Fest today, the 11th, from 12:30 to 3:30 at the Ann Arbor District Library. There's going to be some performances from synth-centric artists and a chance to get your hands on some synthesizers and a hands-on synthesizer soldering activity. And then today, the 11th, the Ann Arbor Symphony Orchestra will play at the Hill Auditorium at 3. They're going to be playing Copland's Appalachian Spring Suite, Barber's Violin Concerto, and Tchaikovsky's Symphony No. 6. Then tomorrow, the 12th, at 7, at the Zalgaz Grotto, there will be the Paul Keller Orchestra featuring vocalist Sarah D'Angelo. Events calendar is brought to you by the locally owned Ann Arbor Observer, providing news and events online at annarborobserver.com, on A2View, the Observer's weekly newsletter, and in print.
2: I want to graduate from university. When I grow up, I want to land my dream job. When I grow up, I want to fall in love. When I grow up, I want to get married. When I grow up, I want to have children. I want to teach my children how to ride a bike. I want to own a dog. I want to have a house. I want to be a grandparent. When I grow up, I want to remember everything I worked so hard for, but because every 65 seconds, someone in the United States develops Alzheimer's disease, I'm afraid I'll forget. 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Visit alls.org to learn the facts, share your story, and get involved.

0: My plan is foolproof, but just in case.
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2: 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When I tell you, start snapping.
3: Oh yeah, sure. Ladies and gentlemen, I am risking my life to tell you with great concern that I must warn you.

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1: Right, Leadhead.
2: You're weird.
3: Why is everyone staring at us?
4: Oh, I should have realized. We must look like freaks to them.
5: Relax, Mister. Just do your

sounds great. Shorty girl's a trooper. No matter what I needed to do, she'd be like, super. On his own throne, the boss like King Cooper. On the microphone, he flossed the ring. Super. Average MCs is like a TV blooper. MF Doom, he's like DB Cooper. Out with the moolah. I let her get her outfit just to cool her off. She said, it ain't about it. I wonder if she meant it. I doubt it. The way it be in her mouth, she can't live without it. And can't live with this. Handle your business. Villainous, stay on a scandalous bitch. Swoopers. One pack of cookies, please, Mr. Hooper. It's fun smacking rookies. He is the super. Look like a black Wookie when he let his beard grow. 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

0: ears on the name ring. 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
1: Yo, what's good, man? This Blood Buffer 1000, and I just played a little bit of MF Doom. First song was One Beer, then I put Dizzy Rascal, track called Dizzy Rascal. You know, we keep it clean, so clean version. And then for the last track, we went back to Doom. I know y'all love Doom, so we put, I'm not sure if I can say the title. We put Cakes. Yeah, you know the title.
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Okay, guys. I'm Lucas again. You guys just heard Mulhouse Be Around, the song Come Around, and then Mogwai's Tell Everybody That I Love Them. So, next up, we have Tom Waits' Dead and Lovely from the release Real Gone. Hope you guys enjoy that.

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Welcome to WCBN FM Ann Arbor. My name is Tone, and the show is called Horizons. That's today's classical music. Here we are listening to the work of John Luther Adams, Clouds of Forgetting, Clouds of Unknowing, from the mid-1990s, titled after The Cloud of Unknowing, a 14th century Christian mystical text. This work is a chromatic exploration of the tempered scale, designed to evoke a vast open landscape reminiscent of the Arctic light and atmosphere. Clouds of Forgetting, Clouds of Unknowing.

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I'm real when I shop my face.

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I am subbing in for Particulate Matters. And I'm going to play you what I hope to be the most textured music you've ever heard in your life. So headphones, definitely recommended. If not, just get in a car with a big subwoofer. That was Face Shopping by Sophie, who I definitely believe will return to at some point. But we're going to keep pushing forward with Katamari by Femtanal.

Scratchy with the boys every Wednesday by my auntie's candy shop. Roll me out in the court, pop some puppy endorphins, check the toss. Ask the boys, call me trendy, they'll still flaunt me like I'm class. I'm a worthy opponent, bright and early I'm bowling, pack your bags. I own this gig, kid, who the fuck you think you are? Do you know how to play Scratchy? Do you think you're up to par? I learned the land before you pigs did. Do I look like I'm scared of death? I know how to play bocce. I can see your fucking breath. It goes like...

Hello, you are still listening to Particulate Matters, subbed by Zeki today. Nice to, I guess, be listened to by all of you. That was 404 by Milky Possum, Skyhorn by Patricia Taxon, Boy Soprano by Shushu, Pursuitives by Alon Moore, Boys by Patricia Taxon, Call for You by The Sleepwalk, Bocce by Patricia Taxon, Bathing in Stygian Blue by Halley Labs Associates, Immaterial by Sophie, In Love by Fresca, and Katamari by Femtinal. This has been a wonderful exploration into ultra-textured music. It's actually really hard to find songs that matched it. I definitely had a backlog of songs in my mind that I knew would somewhat fit the vibe, but I did have a lot of help, so shout out to my friends, to Aiden and to Kaya for helping me find some of these awesome songs, a lot of which have never been played before. I was looking back through the archives, so I'm glad to bring them to you for the first time ever, or as DJ Nova would say, some rare cuts or deep cuts from not within the libraries, deep cuts that I brought to you myself. I'm going to end up with one more Patricia Taxon song because her discography is very varied and very much so on the vibe of today. I might have time to play one more. I don't know. We'll see. But afterwards, stay tuned. We have our trainee jamboree, which I am also hosting. They will not be my picks, but we have this like pile of records that are like never been played in over a year. So I need your help, and we're going to pull the trainees as well. Should we throw them away? I don't know. We'll figure it out. Here is With My Tail to the World.

0: I'm working two jobs and my husband works too. 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I sit next to you at PTA meetings. We live right next door. 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